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But when your head is gone, it's hard to close your eyes.

pretended hard to be. Guess you could say she saw through me and hugged my neck. I came home unexpectedly.

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